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0: justify a life that I didn't live. 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Every day see me blipping on a different grid. Years later, still hungry, so I'm in the fridge. It's like I'm styling your hair the way I twist your wig,
1: DJ
0: while I'm betting on Javante fight. At your

to your senses before we come to defend it. And you need a GoFundMe for your funeral expenses. Better schedule interventions for the haters in my mentions. Confusing me with Hollywood stars, that's bizarre. This is our Facebook. Red Dead Redemption, leaping out the trenching, creeping out your henchmen. Studied up on gyps, my professor teach the classes. I mastered the techniques, I beat your asses. 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

I came to earth to wreak havoc on these weedy opponents. 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You

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1: 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Yes. 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
1: We done lost so many loved ones and still losing them daily. 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

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Chief Gillespie and Dick Tracy on my heels like groupies. 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
1: 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Welcome to the Mixtape Addict Radio Show. I'm your host, King Flow, all the way in France, and today I have a special guest, Fake Free KP, in the building. How are you, man?
2: I'm good, bro. What's up with you?
1: Everything good, man. I'm happy to have you on the show. I've heard the new track that you did. It's a banger. You know, I've been playing it on the show. You know, the feedback is good. People are loving the track, so it's a pleasure to have you, man.
2: Yeah, I appreciate it.
1: No doubt, man. Well, you know, we have a tradition in the Mixtape Addict Show. I have to ask you, man. You know, it's about mixtape culture, DJ culture, all that. So let me ask you this. Who is your all-time favorite DJ, man?
2: Damn, I would probably say my all-time favorite DJ would probably be, that's crazy, it'd probably be DJ Drama because of the Gangsta Grills. Yeah, it'd probably be Drama because that's like a real thing that's embedded in what I remember being a fan of hip hop, as far as like the Gangsta Grills, the Lil Wayne mixtapes, like all of that. Yeah. I had to say Drama.
1: Yup. Shout out to Drama. We all remember what happened to him when the police came to his door for mixtapes. It's crazy, man.
2: Yeah, for sure.
1: And that shows you right there the power of mixtapes. Always, you know, when we talk about Drama, I always mention that. The power of mixtapes, man. To have the police at your door just for mixtapes is crazy.
2: For sure.
1: Yeah, man. Do you have like a favorite DJ Drama mixtape?
2: That'd probably be Lil Wayne, Dedication 2.
1: Yeah, that's a classic right there.
2: Yeah,
1: man.
2: Sure.
1: Yep, you know, it's the Mixtape Addict Show, man. I'm going to ask you a question. I think I know the answer to this because of the dedication tape that you just told me about. Do you miss the mixtape format?
2: Yeah, I feel like only because you could, like, now it's like you can't get on other people's beats without getting the music taken down. And then it's like when you do, you gotta upload everything on YouTube and SoundCloud or like Audio Mac, which is like harder for a listener because they got Spotify, Apple Music, and all this other stuff now. But like if you could upload rapping on other people's beats on like Apple Music and Spotify, I feel like that would change a lot of stuff because it would make the mixtape feeling come back. Feel me?
1: Yep. Yeah, it's hard to drop like those type of tracks on streaming platforms, but I've seen guys like Lloyd Banks drop freestyles on Instagram or YouTube.
2: Yeah.
1: You know, just for one track. Sadly, you cannot really do it for a whole tape. Unless you have your own website, your own platform, where you're sure to not get flagged for copyright.
2: Exactly.
1: Yeah. Have you ever thought about like releasing a compilation or mixtape from, you know, the whole music that you've been doing since like more than 10 years, all the unreleased stuff? Have you ever thought about doing that?
2: Nah, not a mixtape. I mean, I had put a mixtape out back in 2019 called The Build Up, but again, that was on Audio Mac. Because I was rapping on other people's beats and stuff like that. And then I had some originals on there, but nah, I never really thought about doing a mixtape of older records, like a Lost Files kind of thing. I feel like that's kind of what you represent. But yeah, nah, I haven't yet.
1: Okay, well, that's one idea, you know, because you just signed with Rough Riders. Like, imagine you rapping on old school Rough Riders classic, you know, they'll make the OG happy and the young generation happy at the same time. Like a revival of the old anthems, you know?
2: Yeah.
1: That'd be dope, man. That'd be dope.
2: Yeah,
1: like,
2: for
1: you
2: sure.
1: Know, out there on the Mixtape Addict Show, that's what I do sometimes because of radio platforms, we don't have copyright issue. So sometimes I have artists on the show that drop freestyles on whatever beat they want to use. We don't care, you know. It's no copyright, it's no problem here. We still have freedom. Like I had some people rap on, you know, New York State of Mind or some Jay-Z, Dead President, whatever, man. As long as the beat is dope and the artists like it, we play the freestyle and it gets played on FM stations out there, you know? We still have that freedom.
2: That's fire.
1: Yeah, man. We're trying to keep the culture alive, you know, like bring that mixtape spirit. Make sure it's still alive in 2026 using the modern technology.
2: Yeah.
1: Well, I have a third mixtape edit question for you. Do you, what makes a dope mixtape? Like, what do you want to hear when you press play?
2: Just good bars and a vibe. Like, it's one thing to be rapping good, but it's another thing to have feeling accompanied with the rapping. So, and then, like, you got, like, outdoing people on their own beats. That's, like, a real thing to me. Like, taking somebody else beat and, like, killing it so bad that people forget that it's not your original record. Mm-hmm. You know what I mean? I think that's, like, a lot of what I look for when I think of a mixtape.
1: Yep. We remember back in the days when, like, you know, the G-Unit did that. They took some R&B joints sometimes, you know, and rap on it. And sometimes it sounded better than the original. Some mixtapes are better than albums.
2: Yeah, a lot of times they are.
1: Yep.
2: For sure.
1: Yeah, man. Well, tell the people, man, about how you got connected with Rough Riders.
2: I was actually at a Bars on I-95 brunch. Shout out to ABNCs. I don't know if y'all heard of Bars on I-95, but they like a major platform over here, and they do like a brunch every year. I attended the brunch, and I ran into a friend of mine, Scarlett, and she's actually tied in with like people in Rough Riders camp. I met an A&R there at the brunch. We ended up having a conversation, him and my manager, about setting up a meeting. The meeting wasn't actually taking a little long to happen, so I had to work around that. I ended up knowing somebody else that was connected to the Rough Riders. Once I seen that they was interested in me, or they knew of me and was interested in having a meeting, I ended up getting with Maison. And he put me on the phone directly with the CEO, which is Wadeen. And I ended up sending him some music, and then sending him the music turned into a meeting, which turned into a studio session. And that studio session turned into another meeting, which then turned into me coming around more. And then that turned into a contract. And then, you know what I mean? We here now.
1: Mm-hmm. That's dope. Are you guys all planning on working on an album?
2: Yeah, for sure. Yeah, absolutely.
1: Can you tell us more about that, or it's confidential for now?
2: I mean, right now we just focused on singles. You can expect that some of the singles that's coming out to be on the album, but right now we mainly just focus on the summer and reigniting that feeling that Rough Riders has always been known for. You know what I mean? And that's coming with the singles.
1: Okay. Yeah, you bringing that good energy to Rough Riders. You know, that's what the Rough Riders music been since the 90s. It's their energy, it's the realness, and also a lot of technical MCs came off from Rough Riders. For example, I'm thinking about Dragon, and that could be a super nice track. You know, if you guys ever collab together on something, you and Dragon. Because you represent the young generation, but you also have the authenticity and the experience of the OGs, you know. So that's the strength of your music.
2: Thank you. No, for sure though. I just was with Dragon Yonkers for DMX's block reveal, so that's all in the works. You know what I mean? He knows I'm extremely interested in working with him, so it's there.
1: Mm-hmm. Nice. Wow. Your manager has my email. When that track drops, make sure you make my Gmail explode, man.
2: I got you.
1: Hell yeah, man. Now, we were talking about Europe and everything with your manager before we started this interview. Like, what's your opinion on hip-hop from overseas, in terms of the audience, in terms of the producers, the artists.
2: I think that the audience, I think y'all like really appreciate your artists. I would love to be over there for a show or something. The producers, I think y'all got a sound that's constantly evolving and changing. I just think it's a dope vibe. I've never experienced it in person, but I've always liked what I've seen, for sure. Mm-hmm.
1: Can we expect something from you, maybe collaborating with an overseas producer or artist, or maybe even you coming out there?
2: I mean, hopefully. You know what I'm saying? I'm open to it. I know me and DJ Mac-10, we've been in discussions about like just dope content and stuff like that, but I haven't really spoken to anybody on the producer side or on the artistry side yet, but I'm more than open to it. Yeah, for sure.
1: For sure. Well, when you ever come out there, make that call, even if you're in London, it's not too far from France, so it's moves to be made, man, because the audience out there, they have love for authentic hip-hop. Like groups like Onyx, for example. I know in the U.S. sometimes they don't rap in stadiums or stuff like that, but when they come to Europe, every shows are sold out, or guys like Master Ace, for example, too. So what do you think about that? Like, that European people are giving more strength and more love to those OG artists?
2: I don't know, man. I don't know. I guess y'all just really love golden era hip hop to where as though, I don't know. I don't really know what to think about that. Cause it's like, on one hand, I would hope that United States, the States would appreciate us. Cause I feel like I make some of my music is that, and some of it's like the newer generation. Mm-hmm. But I would hope that the States would appreciate us more. But at the same time, I don't know, we run real fast over here. But I do think that we should appreciate like those type of artists more, man, because I feel like that's the foundation of everything when it comes to the rap shit that's out now. Like, you feel me? I feel like y'all like definitely appreciate golden era rap more, like the Nas's and the, like you said, Onyx and shit like that. So I don't know. I would have to say, ultimately, I wish it was more of y'all over here, I guess.
1: Mm-hmm. Yeah.
2: Because y'all definitely be putting on. So yeah.
1: Yeah, those groups right there, they're making timeless music, stuff that they made like 30 years ago, and they can still rock it. And you have some young people that 17 years old coming to them and wanting autograph and stuff like that. So it's beautiful to see, man.
2: Yeah, for sure.
1: And to you, like, what's the secret to making timeless music?
2: I don't know. It just got come from a real place to me, and not trying to force anything. Like, just being, I don't know, being super genuine in your music, not trying to force a hit, not trying to sound like anybody or anything, just being yourself. I think that's what helps make the most timeless music.
1: Yep. I think it gotta come from the heart, it's gotta be authentic.
2: Absolutely.
1: Because people are not stupid, they're not stupid. They can feel when something is authentic.
2: Yeah, music is ain't nothing but feeling.
1: Yep.
2: So you're gonna know when something feel off.
1: Yep. And like, do you have like three words to define your music to the people that don't know you yet?
2: Substance, reality, rap.
1: Mm-hmm. I like that.
2: Yeah, just real shit. Talk about real shit, and anything I do, I try to have some type of substance in it to where you could learn something, even if it's like the smallest thing. Even if we turning up, it's something that I feel like you could take and learn from or apply it to your life.
1: Yep. Yeah. Something that people can relate to.
2: Yeah.
1: Mm-hmm. Yeah, it's got to touch people, man. Like, I bet you,
2: Yeah.
1: you probably have messages in your DMs of people telling you, yo, when I heard this track of you, I was in this particular moment of my life that made me feel better, that made me, you know, progress, or, you know?
2: Yeah, for sure. I've been getting that for years now. So, you just, that's what I do it for.
1: Yep, exactly, exactly. It's why we do this music stuff for, man. You know, when we see messages like that, that keeps you going, give you the strength to, you know, keep going and make the best music possible.
2: Yeah, absolutely.
1: And you've been rapping for a while. You know, I think your project or first project dropped in 2019, if I'm not mistaken. The Build Up. And
2: I think they took my fucking mixtape down, the Build Up, because I got the Build Up dropped in 2018. The Build Up 2 is 2019, I think. But yeah, I think the Build Up 1 on streaming platforms might have got took down because a leased beat that was, I don't know, something with one of the producers. I gotta look into that, but it's definitely still out in other places. But yeah, the Build Up is the first one.
1: Yeah. And since those days of the Build Up, like, what has been the biggest challenge that you had to face? You know, when you see your life changing now with the Rough Riders signature and all that, like, what was the biggest challenge?
2: The biggest challenge is just staying at it. You know what I mean? Just staying at it, believing that it get greater later. You know what I mean? The music is the easy part, for real, bro. It's everything else that's around it. And that you gotta get through to even just get to the music and get to a space where you can function properly to create good music. So that's the part that's like the challenge. But the actual creating, that's easy.
1: Yeah, when it's in your blood, you know, the creativity is easy. And I always tell that in my interview is that you can be the most talented guy in the world, big super dope MC or producer or DJ, whatever, but if you don't put your mind to it and have that tunnel vision, it's never gonna happen.
2: That's a fact.
1: So you as an artist, like, how do you manage that, especially in 2026, when you have to handle the social media pressure? You gotta, you know, drop back to back. Like, how do you stay focused and keep that tunnel vision?
2: I just I pray a lot. I lean on God a lot. I try to, like, take, sometimes you just got, I don't really take like no vacations or no breaks. But like, if I'm with like a woman or something, or if I'm with like just anything that make me feel like a little peaceful, I try to do some of that shit for myself. Cause even especially right now, it's so much going on and everything is just moving. Sometimes I'll take a day where I'm just like, I don't care what's going on. I'm gonna take a me day. Even if it ain't a full day, which I never really do. I don't do 4 days. Cause I wanna do something pertaining to what I got going on, cause I enjoy it. But like, if it's like the half a day or like at 7,
1: it's freezing on your side.
2: You know what I mean? Yeah, I'm not doing nothing else that got to do with music or just work. I'ma just focus on something peaceful. I'll be needing that.
1: Okay. Have you ever thought about renting a Airbnb, like someplace like far away from your city, bring all the music equipment and build from this type of place? Because I did that, and for the experience and for the creativity, it's super dope. Have you ever thought about doing that?
2: No. I feel like if I was, I don't know. I mean, if I'm Airbnb and something, that's like something to do like for fun. On the music, bringing the studio and all that, but I'm trying to have, like, I ain't really thinking about rapping if I'm at an Airbnb somewhere far. I'm thinking about something else. You feel me? But that's always a good idea too, because like you said, like, you never know what you get, because you might be in a certain vibe. I mean, but yeah, it's not a bad idea.
1: Yeah, actually, it's dope. You know, you can relax your mind and be in a peaceful place and just think about creating without having everybody around you and all that. Just your main entourage. And for a week, you just create. Go back to back in the studio and just create. It's a dope experience. Yeah. I recommend you do that.
2: No, I got you.
1: Hell yeah, man. And I know you're still young, you know, but do you have any advice for the young upcoming MCs that are maybe listening to us right now?
2: Yeah, just stay consistent. That's the most important part I can say, bro. Stay consistent and pray. Don't nothing beat consistency, bro. Nothing. Like, if you just consistent and you gradually improving, because you sometimes motherfuckers could be consistent in the wrong way, thinking that they doing something when they not. You gotta be seeing the improvements. Mm-hmm. And if you see an improvement, just keep going.
1: Yep. And that's what you did, and look at you now, man. You just signed with a legendary label right there, bro.
2: For sure. For sure.
1: Yeah, you told us that you are working on singles and all that. What can we expect from you in 2026 and beyond?
2: Just like energy and fire music, fire projects, a little bit of nostalgic things that's going to remind people of like what Rough Riders all the way was, and then like some new shit on top of that. Just giving it like a revitalizing it, and just, you know what I'm saying, dope projects, man. Shit that's like going to mean something and that's going to stick. You could expect a lot of that. This summer though, we dropping a few more singles. We got a Letter to My Brothers remix with me, Amir Ali, Renshaw, and LGP Quad. Rest in peace with my bro. Yeah, man, we got some fire shit coming, like a lot of fire shit. I got a lot of dope ideas, a lot of creativity. Like, I would say that too. Because I know y'all be, when you think of Rough Rider, you think of the bikes and you think of, but a lot of this shit, like, if you know KP, you know, like, KP super creative. And you're going to see that as well. And I mean, but yeah, it's up.
1: Yeah. Now stay creative, man. Stay motivated. Keep making dope music. And like I told you, you have my email now, so we'll make sure to spread the word out there in Europe. Play your bangers. And we only have a few minutes left in this interview, man. Do you have any last words for your fans? You know, like the ones that have been here since the build-up tapes and all that. What could you say to them?
2: Yeah, I just say, man, I appreciate y'all, man. Stick around. It's just going to get greater the further we go. Yeah, I just appreciate the love. I appreciate if you ever listen to any of my music and it's still downloaded somewhere on whatever gadget you got. And I mean, I appreciate it a lot, man. It keep me going. Thank you.
1: Yeah. Shout out to all the fans out there, man. Well, that was a pleasure to have you on the show, KP. I wish you nothing but success, man. I see you're motivated, you're a creative guy, and you're authentic about the way you treat music and your career, and you're surrounded by the right people. So I wish you nothing but success, my man.
2: I appreciate it. Thank you.
1: Yeah. From France to the U.S., man. Au revoir. Peace.
2: All right. Peace.
0: J'arrive comme une goutte de chrome sur mes 9-9, ease up.

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Here is my new single, Mama Kaže. 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

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This is my new single, Feels Like I'm Still in Love. Hope you enjoy it.

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Single number two this year is my country rock power ballad, Right Kind of Love. Hope you like hearing it just as much as I love playing it. Catch you real soon.

0: You know what it is. It's yours truly, PT the Gospel Spitter. You put the dot faith at the end. That's the website. You got me, the bad boy of gospel. Yes, sir. So we in a building, man. And right here with Antenna Web, they got my new record, Good News. They rocking it. They spinning it. All we need for you is to tune in. Make sure that you stay plugged into the Most High. Stay dangerous and keep becoming water already. Yes, sir.
1: Let the guitar rock. You know what it is. You ready? Let's rock out. Come on.

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Greeting to the listeners of Antenna Web. That's my new song called Foxa Groove.

Damn girl, oh, damn girl, oh, damn girl, I like the way you move into the drum. I like the way you move into the drum.

Tenevib. Nebengeschäft are back with a new album called Out of the Blue. 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

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Single number two this year is my country rock power ballad, Right Kind of Love. Hope you like hearing it just as much as I love playing it. Catch you real soon.

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This is Bob Augustine, a.k.a. Folk Indie Bob, and this is my new remix called Four Leaf Clover. 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

Hi, my name is Jeanette Pretorius. A warm greeting to all the listeners of Antenna Web, and this is my song, Haar Oë. I hope you enjoy it.

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Yeah, that wasn't my decision. I hope you like it. 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

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Here it comes, Next Door Mage in a song called We Have Harry Kane.

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Negmeshift are releasing a new single from the upcoming album Out of the Blue, which will be released September 11th. Here we proudly present to you and hope you will enjoy it. The single Together.

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And this is my new song called Cookie Cutter. Enjoy.

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Ladies and gentlemen, is your outlook dreary? Has modern rock music become positively respectable? Well, tighten your suspenders and hold on to your monocle because the ineffectuals have arrived with Like a Child. It's got jaunty pianos, horns by the handful, and enough old-time charm to make your gramophone blush. All on Antenna Web Radio, where good taste and delightful nonsense shake hands. 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
1: 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I don't think so. No.
2: What about these?
1: No.
0: The blue?
1: No. Tuck tie that. Whoa!
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Let him in your soul this morning, brothers and sisters. Let him come on out. Let him come on in. Everybody knows he's there. Come on, listen to me. Come on, brothers and sisters. Sanctify, sanctify, sanctify your soul. 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